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Absolut Top 2000er. 2000er. 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
1: 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But wait a minute, isn't this...
0: Yeah, yes it is.
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Nasty. Nasty. Yeah. Too dirty to clean my act up. If you ain't dirty, you ain't here.

Possession of the groove. 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